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14: Mainly clear and cool tonight with a low down to 45. Light winds out of the north. On Wednesday, partly cloudy and seasonal. High 71. Southeast winds 5 to 10. Wednesday night down to 56. Chance of rain. Partly sunny. Thursday, high 73. I'm 9 Stormtrack meteorologist Jackson Garlock.
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6: Mainly clear and cool tonight with a low down to 45. Light winds out of the north. On Wednesday, partly cloudy and seasonal. High 71. Southeast winds 5 to 10. Wind tonight down to 56. Chance of rain. Partly sunny Thursday. High 73. I'm 9 Storm Track meteorologist Jackson Garlock.
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1: It's your forecast on 101.9 WDEZ.
8: Mainly clear and cool tonight with a low down of 45. Light winds out of the north. On Wednesday, partly cloudy and seasonal. High 71. Southeast winds 5 to 10. Wind tonight down to 56. Chance of rain. Partly sunny Thursday. High 73. I'm 9 Storm Track meteorologist Jackson Garlock.
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7: Mainly clear and cool tonight with a low down to 45. Light winds out of the north. On Wednesday, partly cloudy and seasonal. High 71. Southeast winds 5 to 10. Wind tonight down to 56. Chance of rain. Partly sunny Thursday. High 73. I'm 9 Storm Track meteorologist Jackson Garlock.
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9: Mainly clear and cool tonight with a low down to 45. Light winds out of the north. On Wednesday, partly cloudy and seasonal. High 71. Southeast winds 5 to 10. Wind tonight down to 56. Chance of rain. Partly sunny Thursday. High 73. I'm 9 Storm Track meteorologist Jackson Garlock.
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8: Mainly clear and cool tonight with a low down to 45. Light winds out of the north. On Wednesday, partly cloudy and seasonal, high 71, southeast winds 5 to 10. Wind tonight down to 56, chance of rain.

0: Partly sunny Thursday, high 73. I'm 9 Stormtrack meteorologist Jackson Garlock.
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3: Mainly clear and cool tonight with a low down of 45. Light winds out of the north. On Wednesday, partly cloudy and seasonal. High 71. Southeast winds 5 to 10. Wind tonight down to 56. Chance of rain. Partly sunny Thursday, high 73. I'm 9 Storm Track meteorologist Jackson Garlock.
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2: Mainly clear and cool tonight with a low down to 45. Light winds out of the north. On Wednesday, partly cloudy and seasonal. High 71. Southeast winds 5 to 10. Wind tonight down to 56. Chance of rain. Partly sunny Thursday. High 73. I'm 9 Storm Track meteorologist Jackson Garlock.
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Seen a big Montana sky. Driven up and down the coast a few times. London, Paris, paradise. But ain't got much memory. Other scenes come to think I missed them all. And damn, but

Speaking of the coast, remember Pfeiffer Beach, you and me. That sunset, cliffs by the sea, and the night rolled in. And you still talk about that moon that I can't recall, but God, I saw all I needed to.

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4: Mainly clear and cool tonight with a low down to 45. Light winds out of the north. On Wednesday, partly cloudy and seasonal. High 71. Southeast winds 5 to 10. Wind tonight down to 56. Chance of rain. Partly sunny Thursday. High 73. I'm 9 Storm Track meteorologist Jackson Garlock.
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9: Some great fall weather on the way for this Wednesday. Partly or mostly sunny skies, light winds, and a high of 73. Tonight, mostly cloudy. A few light showers likely, low 54. For your Thursday, a few sprinkles early, then becoming partly cloudy and nice in the afternoon, high 74. Rainy weather on Friday. I'm 9 News meteorologist Justin Lowe.
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7: Some great fall weather on the way for this Wednesday. Partly or mostly sunny skies, light winds, and a high of 73. Tonight, mostly cloudy. A few light showers likely, low 54. For your Thursday, a few sprinkles early, then becoming partly cloudy and nice in the afternoon, high 74. Rainy weather on Friday. I'm 9 News meteorologist Justin Lowe.
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3: With your Quick Minute in Agriculture, I'm Joanna Guza. Jacob Shapiro was on the PDPW Dairy Signal, and he shares how in the United States, we have plenty of energy.
4: This is a result of the shale revolution in 2008, to the point where we are a net exporter for many hydrocarbon products in general. If you could go back to 2004, 2005, and tell a U.S. defense strategist that the U.S. would be a net exporter of hydrocarbons, they would light their hair on fire. The whole point of us wandering around Iraq and Afghanistan and all these places in the Middle East was because we needed energy security. The whole point of ethanol and of the things that we have done with corn and now with soybeans in our economy is to ensure energy security. Those are all anachronistic. The United States is a petro superpower right now, and I think will continue to be. That's one of the reasons I think we will see a fairly low cost of energy for the United States going forward. The story is much different for Europe. They bet their energy future on Russia, their economic future on China, and their security future on the United States. They have seen all three of those bets blow up in their face over the past 7 years. And when it comes to energy, they are now scrambling.
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9: Great fall weather on the way for today. We'll see partly or mostly sunny skies with highs in the low to mid 70s and light winds. Tonight, mostly cloudy with a couple of showers likely, a low down to 54. For your Thursday, maybe a sprinkle early with mostly cloudy skies, but then becoming partly cloudy later in the day with a high of 74. That's the WDEZ forecast. I'm 9 News meteorologist Justin Lowe.
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9: Hi, how are you guys?
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12: Do you want me to be honest? 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
13: Sue, what is your name again?
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13: I've seen you.
14: I'm running against Derek Van Orden, so.
13: Oh.
14: Yeah.
13: Have my vote.
14: Thank you.
8: Exactly. All right, have a good day, you guys.
15: Yeah, thank you.
8: I'm Rebecca Cook, candidate for Congress, and I approve this message. 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

That's Bailey Zimmerman there with Chevy Silverado, 101.9 WDEZ. Good morning, Brian and Michaela. Without the Brian, he is out today, but don't worry, it's going to be an awesome day. And looking at temps right now, and it's not available right now. So apparently there's just no temperature outside. So I don't know. I don't know what to tell you there. It's a little different around here today.

0: John Morgan there with Kid Myself, 101.9 WDEZ. Good morning, 6:20. And, you know, I was up pretty late last night, as you might be able to tell in my voice. I was doing some cleaning and a lot of that fall decluttering that we were kind of talking about last week. And I found something that gave me the heebie-jeebies, okay? And I'm like, this, I'm getting this out of my house right now. Don't know where it came from, assuming it came from my now husband. a wire hanger. Yeah, a wire hanger. No, nope. I'm sorry. I grew up with mostly wire hangers in my closet, and I don't know why the screeching noise that they make, the clinking, I don't know. Like the metal scratching, I don't love it. I hate it, actually. So I only allow myself and my kids and in my household as an adult now, plastic hangers. I just, and all black too. That's one of my OCD things. All black, white, or all black plastic hangers. I do not do wire hangers. So I'm kind of curious, like, am I the only one? Like, is there things in your household now? Or should I say, when you were growing up, were there things in your household that you refuse to have in your household now as an adult? Because mine would be wire hangers. Ain't no wire hangers coming in my door. Let me know. 715-842-1019. What's something you had as a kid growing up that you will not allow in your house as an adult?
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5: Here's what's trending at WDEZ. Beware of phone scams where callers try to trick you into saying yes to steal your information. They like to use trap questions like, can you hear me? Or, are you the homeowner? Protect yourself by avoiding unknown numbers and being mindful of how you answer questions. This Saturday, the UWSP Pointers will host their annual Pink Game for Charity to support local cancer research and patient care. Community members are encouraged to pink out the stadium by wearing their favorite pink gear to the game and can also participate by donating at the stadium gates or purchasing special edition Pink Game t-shirts, with all proceeds directly benefiting the local cancer support funds. Kickoff is scheduled for 1 p.m. Football season brings fans together in stadium parking lots across the country, but AAA warns that tailgating can also lead to vehicle fires, burn injuries, property damage, insurance claims, and impaired driving crashes when basic safety precautions are overlooked. Taking a few extra minutes to shut everything down properly can prevent a fire and thousands of dollars in damage.
6: Great fall weather on the way for today. We'll see partly or mostly sunny skies with highs in the low to mid 70s and light winds. Tonight, mostly cloudy with a couple of showers likely, a low down to 54. For your Thursday, maybe a sprinkle early with mostly cloudy skies, but then becoming partly cloudy later in the day with a high of 74. That's the WDEZ forecast. I'm 9 News meteorologist Justin Lowe.

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0: Zach John King there with Get to Drink in 101.9 WDEZ. Good morning, Brian and Michaela. Brian is out today. And I want to know, what's something that you had in your house growing up, like your parents had, or it's just something you were used to, but you're like, ugh, I don't really like that. Now that you are an adult and you have your own house, you're like, no, we're not having that in my house. I said wire hangers. For some reason, they just give me the heebie-jeebies. Like, no more wire hangers. We're only doing plastic hangers. Bill on Facebook says, any flower print furniture. My mom was obsessed. Of course, it was the 80s, but still, not in my house. Same. I don't have flower furniture in my house either, Bill. So I hear you there. Jamie says, this might sound weird, but plastic, like Tupperware. I only use glass containers. I'm kind of like that too. I think I maybe have a few plastic ones, but I really like the glass ones as well. So very interesting. What is something that you had in your house or your parents had growing up that you're like, nope, not in my household. I'm an adult now. I get to make the rules. 715-842-1019.
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That's Kane Brown and Woman There, 101.9 WDEZ. Why don't we celebrate some birthdays today? Very happy birthday to Sean Dumais from Cronenwetter. And in Wausau, we're celebrating Kaylin Alexander and William Alexander. Very happy birthday to both of you. You are all in the running for a $20 gift card to Marathon Feed Retail Store. We will announce the winner on Friday. Here's Dancing in the Country, Tyler Hubbard, 101.9.

0: Morgan Wallen with Ben by Now, 101.9 WDEZ. What is something that you grew up with in your house that you're like, okay, I'm an adult now. It's my house now. We're not having this in my house. Nope. Miranda texted in and said, those chunky phone books. Like, who needs phone books anymore? No, we don't need those anymore. Get them out. Tara says, this one's funny. Window clings for every holiday. I can't stand those. We're not doing those in my house. I know exactly what she's talking about. Those and you can have like the, what are they? Like the plastic ones or the gel ones. I know I used to have gel ones for my kids and they just tried to eat them. So yeah, no, that did not last long. Another text says bread boxes. Oh yeah, my grandma still has a bread box. Yeah, no. We don't do that in my house. So what's something that you grew up with that you're like, nope, not in my house? 715-842-1019.
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10: That Defund the Police radical Rebecca Cook's running again.
11: Yeah, for a third time. And now she's part of the socialist crowd. You see she endorsed that radical from New York, Zohran Mamdani?
10: Doesn't surprise me. Defunding the police and socialism go hand in hand. What I don't get is how a waitress can afford to run for Congress 5 years in a row.
11: Well, waiting tables is just what she wants us to see. That's not really how she makes her money. Cook's been getting paid this whole time, raking in hundreds of thousands from groups backed by liberal billionaires. Look it up.
10: So Rebecca Cook's not really a waitress. She works for groups that want to defund the police, attack law enforcement, and sides with socialists?
11: Yep, pretty much the opposite of what Wisconsin needs.
10: You can say that again. We're not in New York, and I'm not voting for socialists.
11: They're just crazy.
10: And dangerous.
12: I'm Derek Van Orden, candidate for Congress, and I approve this message.
11: Paid for by Van Orden for Congress.
13: Great fall weather on the way for today. We'll see partly or mostly sunny skies with highs in the low to mid 70s and light winds. Tonight, mostly cloudy with a couple of showers likely, a low down to 54. For your Thursday, maybe a sprinkle early with mostly cloudy skies, but then becoming partly cloudy later in the day with a high of 74. That's the WDEZ forecast. I'm 9 News meteorologist Justin Lowe.
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Hands Up. That's Jelly Roll, 101.9 WDEZ. What is something that you grew up having in your household that you're like, nope, this is not bringing this into mine? Because now I'm an adult and now I have my own house and we have new rules here. We have new things in this house, so we're not bringing these with us. Justin says, Cool Whip containers used as food storage containers. Yeah, exactly. I used to get so excited. I was like, ooh, yeah, whipped cream. And I look in it and it's like, who knows what's in there? And I'm just like, oh, come on. Like, what a bummer, dude, you know? Hallie says, hairy pets. Yes. Yes, 100% yes. That you will never find. I am so sorry. You will never find a hairy pet in my house, ever. Not, no. Nope. Danielle, ashtrays. Yes. Ugh, you will not ever find an ashtray in my house. Oh, we have a lot in common. 715-842-1019. What's something that's not making it into your house?

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0: Hey, that's Luke Bryan there, 101.9 WDEZ. Speaking of, I'm so excited for the Crash My Playa, and WDEZ has your tickets. That's right. 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And it's brought to you by your locally owned Slumberland Furniture in Stevens Point, Marshfield, and Wausau. And make sure you're listening, because in just a few minutes, I'm going to be announcing a name. So make sure you're listening. You can text Luke to sign up right now and get more information. And we're talking about things that, you know, things that you grew up with, but you're not bringing into your own home because you're an adult now and you're like, nope, didn't like that. Not bringing it into my house here. I like this one. Wood burning furnace. I'm not doing firewood anymore in my life, someone says. Luke says, how about a big wooden paddle? You know what? I don't even want to know what that was for. Hey,
1: turn it up. 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
8: I'm Andrew Schmidt, attorney Andrew Schmidt, and Dave, thank you for having me here today.
9: You're in the right place, man.
8: Yes, because we do a lot of real estate. I'm doing my landlord boot camp this fall, NTC. We'll be at NTC, it'll be landlord boot camp, and we're doing our best to also have this virtual. So if you live outside, way at the edge of this radio broadcast, you can attend. Okay. Virtually. I'm hoping we'll have this. Will be later in October. Those of you who have attended these classes before, there's some new stuff. These new buildings, it's because homes are so expensive. Even the stuff that was built in the 50s is too small for some families. So what's happening is people are staying in their homes and they're remodeling them. Grandma, grandpa want to give the family farm to the family. Mm-hmm. Okay, I do that. Family limited liability companies. Mom and dad want to avoid probate expenses for their kids, so they give the kids the family house through something called transfer on death. And we do our best to keep it inexpensive. Right. I do not like litigation.
9: Yeah.
8: And I really try to avoid that. So we work very hard to avoid conflicts.
9: Yeah.
8: And I enjoy helping people. I grew up in Wausau.
9: To get a hold of you, sure. Let's chat. Because if you need to get a hold of Andrew Schmidt, how do we do that?
8: Okay. You can text me and call me at the same number. Cool. 715-845-9600.
9: Mm-hmm.
8: Again, 845-9621.
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Dustin Lynch, they're easy to love. 101.9 WDEZ. Looks like it's about that time, just after 7:15, which means I'm going to be calling a name. Yeah, for Luke Bryan's Crash My Playa boarding call. So I'm going to call this name, and you have 30 minutes. If it's you, you have 30 minutes to text me your name, address to 715-842-1019. And the name is, let me just make sure I got it right here. All right. The name is Trina Moen from Stratford. Trina Moen from Stratford. You have 30 minutes to text me your name and address to 715-842-1019 so that you can be qualified to go to Crash My Playa. 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

Stella Lefty there with Boston, 101.9 WDEZ. What's something that you grew up with in your house that maybe, I don't know, your parents liked or your grandparents or whoever that was the style back then, or that's just, I don't know, had something to do with making their life easier. I don't know, but you're like, nope, times have changed. I'm an adult now. This is my house. We're not doing this. Christy says olive green furniture. Christy does not like the olive green furniture. She's traumatized as a kid from that olive green furniture. It's not going in her house. Susan says stacks of magazines because can't throw any of them away because they're not done reading them yet. See, and you can just Google anything. Google AI, ChatGPT, whatever, YouTube, whatever, Pinterest, whatever. You don't even need magazines anymore. However, I actually am guilty. I have a lot of stacks of magazines because I use them for my little vision boards. And me and my friends like to make little crafts with them. So I'm guilty as charged of that one. I'm sorry, Susan. This text says, wearing shoes in the house is a hard no. I'm guilty of that too. Oh my gosh. Although I kind of

0: just have, you know, like slippers. Like I'll take my shoes off, and then I'll just put like my slippers on or like my little house shoes. But I don't like to go without some type of shoe on my foot. So what is something that you grew up with in your house, but you're not bringing it into your house? 715-842-1019.
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0: Here's what's trending at WDEZ. Beware of phone scams where callers try to trick you into saying yes to steal your information. They like to use trap questions like, can you hear me? Or are you the homeowner? Protect yourself by avoiding unknown numbers and being mindful of how you answer questions. This Saturday, the UWSP Pointers will host their annual Pink Game for Charity to support local cancer research and patient care. Community members are encouraged to pink out the stadium by wearing their favorite pink gear to the game and can also participate by donating at the stadium gates or purchasing special edition pink game t-shirts, with all proceeds directly benefiting the local cancer support funds. Kickoff is scheduled for 1 p.m. Football season brings fans together in stadium parking lots across the country, but AAA warns that tailgating can also lead to vehicle fires, burn injuries, property damage, insurance claims, and impaired driving crashes when basic safety precautions are overlooked. Taking a few extra minutes to shut everything down properly can prevent a fire and thousands of dollars in damage.
8: Great fall weather on the way for today. We'll see partly or mostly sunny skies with highs in the low to mid 70s and light winds. Tonight, mostly cloudy with a couple of showers likely, a low down to 54. For your Thursday, maybe a sprinkle early with mostly cloudy skies, but then becoming partly cloudy later in the day with a high of 74. That's the WDEZ forecast. I'm 9 News meteorologist Justin Lowe.

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0: Zach Top, South of Sanity, 101.9 WDEZ. Good morning. And I had to just like laugh hysterically out loud for a second here because we're talking about things that you had in your house growing up and they are not coming in your house as an adult. You're like, no, absolutely not. Carrie from Wausau texted in a picture and I don't even, like, this looks familiar, but I didn't realize that this hid toilet paper. So the text itself says, I am not having this in my bathroom that hid the toilet paper. That is not coming into my house. And it's a picture of, like, those little dolls with, like, the crocheted dress. And it's, like, a really big, like, ball gown-looking dress. And apparently it hid the toilet paper, and I didn't know that. I had no idea that that's what that was for. I've seen them before. I just didn't know that was the function of them. And I can 100% see why Carrie would not want that in her house. What? So many people are like, no, my grandma or my mom or my, you know, my family, they had the dolls. My grandma has a ton of porcelain dolls in her house. She loves her little dolls. Dolls don't creep me out. I don't know if it's because, you know, I'm a paranormal investigator. I don't know. They've never, clowns and dolls, they don't creep me out at all. But I know they really bother some people. So I can understand that. But that was hilarious. So what's something that you grew up with that you are not bringing into your house? 715-842-1019.
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0: Ella Langley and Morgan Wallen there with I Can't Love You Anymore, 101.9 WDEZ. Maybe there's some things that you grew up with in your childhood home that you just can't love them anymore. Or maybe you never loved them and they're not allowed in your house anymore. I remember my mom would have, like, the whole theme of our house was, like Black Bear. Like Black Bear decorations and knickknacks. That's what I'm trying to say. The knickknacks. Like, I ain't got knickknacks in my house. I don't, like, I have too much other clutter that I don't have room for knickknacks. I don't know. That's just, it's 2026. I'm not bringing no Black Bear knickknacks into my house. How about you? 715-842-1019. What's not coming into your house? Something that you grew up with and you're like, nope, not in my house. Time for my decor, my style. Here's Beers on Me, WDEZ.
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0: 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I am super excited for him to be at U.S. Bank Stadium in Minneapolis. That's going on Saturday, April 10th of this upcoming year with Treaty Oak Revival, Avery Anna, Shenandoah, Wyatt McCubbin, and more. 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It's the My Kind of Saturday Night Tour 2027. 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
18: Great fall weather on the way for today. We'll see partly or mostly sunny skies with highs in the low to mid 70s and light winds. Tonight, mostly cloudy with a couple of showers likely, a low down to 54. For your Thursday, maybe a sprinkle early with mostly cloudy skies, but then becoming partly cloudy later in the day with a high of 74. That's the WDEZ forecast. I'm 9 News meteorologist Justin Lowe.
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0: Lady Wilson there with Phone Keys Wallet, 101.9 WDEZ. Make sure you're listening around 9:15 because I'm going to be announcing another name for Luke Bryan's Crash My Playa boarding call. 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It's going to be awesome. Again, make sure you're listening at 9:15. I'm going to call another name. 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

0: That dramatic finish there. Riley Green, Think As You Drunk, 101.9 WDEZ. So if you're on TikTok, you can go ahead and give us a follow, because we just recently created a TikTok. I'm still a little bit new to this. Brian's a little bit new to this as well. It's funny because it's backwards. It's WDEZ 101.9. So if you want to give us a follow, that would be awesome. And on top of that, I am so open. We're both open, I should say, to different, you know, things that are trending, different videos, things you'd like to see behind the scenes, you know, of what goes on our normal, should I say normal? There's really never a normal day for us here in the studio, but I know a lot of people enjoy seeing the behind the scenes stuff. So if you have any suggestions on videos for our TikTok, let us know. 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
13: Great fall weather on the way for today. We'll see partly or mostly sunny skies with highs in the low to mid 70s and light winds. Tonight, mostly cloudy with a couple of showers likely, a low down to 54. For your Thursday, maybe a sprinkle early with mostly cloudy skies, but then becoming partly cloudy later in the day with a high of 74. That's the WDEZ forecast. I'm 9 News meteorologist Justin Lowe.
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Bailey Zimmerman. That's Fall in Love, 101.9 WDEZ. Don't forget September 18th. So literally 2 days from now, today is what, Wednesday? So Friday, yes. Oh, man. I mean, I was out, you know, last week, and so it's been crazy. It's been crazy coming back and figuring out what day it is, and oh, my gosh, I'm all over the place. So Friday, September 18th, from 8 a.m. to 8 p.m., we got the Tidal Wave Auto Spa in Weston's annual charity day, and 50% of all single sale wash proceeds plus 100% of on-site cash donations directly support Gigi's Playhouse in Wausau. 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

0: Danny Chesney there with Carry On, 101.9 WDEZ. So today is a very special day. It is September 16th, and it is National Guacamole Day. Yeah, it's crazy because I was never a fan at all of guacamole until like this year. Probably like within the past year. But I have to put a lot of salt on it. So it's, I don't know, it's probably really good for me. I would like to learn how to make my own guacamole. So I'm going to have to ask around for some recipes. However you do it, celebrate National Guacamole Day your way today, September 16th.
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1: Dan and Shay with Say So, 101.9 WDEZ. So I was just saying how it was National Guacamole Day today, but it makes a lot of sense because I forgot to mention today's also Mexican Independence Day. A lot of people think that Cinco de Mayo is Mexican's Independence Day, and that is not true. That is absolutely not true. Today, September 16th, is Mexican Independence Day. So go to a Mexican restaurant and celebrate and get some guacamole. Celebrate the National Guacamole Day. You know, kill two birds with one stone, right? It's also Taylor and Merrill texted us. He said it's also National Play-Doh Day, Mayflower Day, Working Parents Day, Step Family Day, and Cinnamon Raisin Bread Day. Wow. I'm so sorry. I missed all of those. I just thought that Guacamole Day maybe was the most interesting one out of all of them. I don't know. Celebrate how you would like with any of those national days. He also goes on to say, who makes these up and what other days should be added to these calendars? I want to know that too.
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9: That Defund the Police radical Rebecca Cook's running again.
10: Yeah, for a third time. And now she's part of the socialist crowd. You see she endorsed that radical from New York, Zohran Mamdani?
9: Doesn't surprise me. Defunding the police and socialism go hand in hand. What I don't get is how a waitress can afford to run for Congress 5 years in a row.
10: Well, waiting tables is just what she wants us to see. That's not really how she makes her money. Cook's been getting paid this whole time, raking in hundreds of thousands from groups backed by liberal billionaires. Look it up.
9: So Rebecca Cook's not really a waitress. She works for groups that want to defund the police, attack law enforcement, and sides with socialists?
10: Yep, pretty much the opposite of what Wisconsin needs.
9: You can say that again. We're not in New York, and I'm not voting for socialists.
10: They're just crazy.
9: And dangerous.
11: I'm Derek Van Orden, candidate for Congress, and I approve this message.
10: Paid for by Van Orden for Congress.
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And when you hear your name, you have 30 minutes to text your name and address to 715-842-1019 to qualify for the grand prize drawing on Friday, October 23rd. 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So again, you have 30 minutes to text in once I announce that name for you to be entered to win. Here's Kane Brown now with

0: All My Exes. That's Chase Matthew and Lauren Elena there on 101.9 WDEZ. So as much as I, you know, love clinging to summer and still not quite ready for fall, what I am ready for is Maple Fall Fest, though. I really do love me some Maple Fall Fest. I mean, seriously, I've been going for the last few years and it's been awesome. It's going on this weekend, September 19th and 20th. So Saturday and Sunday at Wildwood Park and Zoo in Marshfield. Plus, they got a pancake breakfast going on. I've tried it. It's very good. They have a kids zone with like the bounce houses and stuff. They got free zoo tours as well, so you can see some of the animals. And beer garden, food court, love it. And my favorite is the 150 homemade arts and crafts vendors. They have some really cool stuff there. Plus, Brian Scott's going to be live on location Saturday from 9 to 11, so you can join him there. And you can get more details on our events page at WDEZ.com.
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12: Great fall weather on the way for today. We'll see partly or mostly sunny skies with highs in the low to mid 70s and light winds. Tonight, mostly cloudy with a couple of showers likely, a low down to 54. For your Thursday, maybe a sprinkle early with mostly cloudy skies, but then becoming partly cloudy later in the day with a high of 74. That's the WDEZ forecast. I'm 9 News meteorologist Justin Lowe.
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Josh Ross, hate how you look. 101.9 WDEZ. I am looking at this weather, and it's going to be a beautiful week, actually. Today, it's supposed to be very nice with partly or mostly sunny skies. High of 73. Love that. That's absolutely perfect. I hope we're able to

0: Megan Maroney there with 6 months later, 101.9 WDEZ. So I realize now that it is 9:30. So we need to call the name for the Luke Bryan's Crash My Playa. Sorry, I got a little bit distracted because I was brought a treat in to the studio today. Thank you so much, Helene's Hilltop Orchard. By the way, apple dumpling, absolutely amazing. It's on TikTok. Go check it out. But right now, I'm going to be calling the name for the Luke Bryan's Crash My Playa boarding call. When you hear your name, you have 30 minutes to text your name and address to 715-842-1019. Now, today is Wednesday the 16th, and we are looking for Jada Jaworski. 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
7: Some great fall weather on the way for this Wednesday. Partly or mostly sunny skies, light winds, and a high of 73. Tonight, mostly cloudy. A few light showers likely, low 54. For your Thursday, a few sprinkles early, then becoming partly cloudy and nice in the afternoon, high 74. Rainy weather on Friday. I'm 9 News meteorologist Justin Lowe.
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Luke Combs, Even Though I'm Leaving, 101.9 WDEZ. You know what I think is really cool? So Ella Langley has a secret hidden talent. Before she ever pursued, you know, country music full time, the Alabama native was so proficient at, guess what, trap shooting, that she actually won competitive awards for it as a teenager. Trap shooting, Miss Ella. Man, is there anything she can't do? She's great. Here she is now with Love and Life Again on WDEZ.

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1: 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So interesting fact about him. When asking about things he wants to do before he passes, he jokingly said he doesn't like the thought of kicking the bucket. I mean, who does? But he wants to wrestle an alligator and fly a fighter jet. Okay. Well, wrestle an alligator is not on my bucket list, but I think I might have to come up with some bucket list items that are equally as crazy. I don't know. Good for him, though. There's Parker McCollum now with Killing Me on 101.3.

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0: Lainey Wilson's got a heart like a truck. 101.9 WDEZ. Good morning. It is Michaela, and I was watching some of her, I shouldn't say some of her, but I was watching a video of her doing kind of like a little tour of her house, and it was so cool. Like, it totally fits her. She designed almost every single square inch of her house. It's really cool. It's on YouTube. Go check it out. Not my style, but I love it for her.
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101.9 WDEZ, and I just want to say hi. Happy hump day, my cute little humpers. Middle of the work week. Here's Zach John King and Get to Drinkin' 101.9.

Wow, that's her. His name is Corey Kent. We are 101.9 WDEZ. My name is Charlie, and good morning to you. We got so much great country music this hour alone. Kenny Chesney's coming up, Graylin James, Jelly Roll, Morgan Wallen, and this is Riley Green. It's called Worst Way, 101.9.

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11: Quite nice out there for the rest of today. Just a few hazy high clouds drifting in later this afternoon. Look for highs in the low to mid 70s. Tonight becoming mostly cloudy with a few light showers likely, low down to 54. For your Thursday, maybe a few sprinkles early with cloudy skies, but then more sun in the afternoon, high 74. I'm 9 News meteorologist Justin Lowe.
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One of the best songs written in the last 10 years. It is one of my top five. Written by Larry Fleet, and of course those two voices together are perfect. Morgan Wallen and Eric Church. 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

That's how we do it around here. FGL on 101.9 WDEZ. And yes, they're playing Stagecoach in April, so they're going to announce more stops. I hope they play Wisconsin. Here is Graylin James, Water at a Wedding, 101.9.

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0: 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Welcome to Great Country. It's a 90s brunch sponsored by Thoroughgood Outlet Stores in Merrill. And every time I see Tucker Wetmore, he looks like a younger Tim McGraw. And I bring that up because the first request today goes back to 1994. Tim McGraw's number one song called Down on the Farm. Tim said he drew inspiration for the song from his own experience growing up in a small town in Start, Louisiana. He knew about rural life, and this song reflects Tim's deep connection to the land and the lessons he learned from his family, who instilled in him the importance of hard work, faith, and the beauty of simple pleasures. This is Down on the Farm on WDEZ.
1: Every Friday night, there's a steady cloud of dust. Leads back to a field filled with pickup trucks. 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

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Your home for Luke Bryan's Crash Mop, Playa, Borden Calls. You want to go to Mexico to see Luke Bryan, Thomas Rhett, Hardy, Brothers Osborne, Dustin Lynch, and more? 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I'm going to call a name at 12:15, and it could be you. All the details go online. 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
12: Quite nice out there for the rest of today. Just a few hazy high clouds drifting in later this afternoon. Look for highs in the low to mid 70s. Tonight becoming mostly cloudy with a few light showers likely, low down to 54. For your Thursday, maybe a few sprinkles early with cloudy skies, but then more sun in the afternoon, high 74. I'm 9 News meteorologist Justin Lowe.
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0: We are great country. Welcome to 101.9, and this is a 90s brunch. And I felt I owed it to whoever this was to play this song. She said, "Charlie, I just told my boss I'm done. I left work and I'm not looking back. I feel like I want to kick a door open. Could you please play Man, I Feel Like a Woman so I can scream sing it?" Well, good for you. From 1997, it's Shania on a 90s brunch.
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Lainey Wilson and Bone Keys Wallet on Great Country 101.9. If she wins at least two awards at the CMAs in November, she will have tied Miranda Lambert for the most awarded artist in CMA history. And Lainey's hosting it. Here is Morgan Wallen, Bimba Now, 101.9.

0: Randy Houser's just running out of moonlight on Great Country 101.9. Hi, my name is Charlie. We are going to be out and about saving big money, and you should join us. We're going to be at the Hy-Vee grocery store coming up in Wausau on Thursday from 11 until 2. You know, when we're on location, there's big old deals. We'll be checking in 11 to 2. That's this Thursday. Make sure you come on out and say, hey. Riley Green, Thomas Rhett, Bailey Zimmerman, they're all coming up on Great Country WDEZ.
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I can say it officially. Good afternoon. It's already past 12 o'clock with 101.9. And coming up in minutes, we're going to call a name for the Crash My Playa boarding call. 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

0: 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We're sending you and a guest to the luxurious all-inclusive Moon Palace in Cancun this January. It's four nights, plus all the food and drink included, tons of pool parties, and tons of beachside performances from Luke, Thomas Rhett, Hardy, Brothers Osborne, Brett Young, Dustin Lynch. Here's the name I'm looking for. 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Stephanie Lynch of Wausau, you're up. 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
10: That defund the police radical Rebecca Cook's running again.
11: Yeah, for a third time. 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
10: Doesn't surprise me. 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
11: They're just crazy.
10: And dangerous.
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13: Quite nice out there for the rest of today. Just a few hazy high clouds drifting in later this afternoon. Look for highs in the low to mid 70s. Tonight becoming mostly cloudy with a few light showers likely, low down to 54. For your Thursday, maybe a few sprinkles early with cloudy skies, but then more sun in the afternoon, high 74. I'm 9 News meteorologist Justin Lowe.
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0: 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Welcome to Great Country. That was Josh Turner and Yo Man. That song was written by Chris Stapleton. Yeah, not too shabby to have your first big hit be written by the one and only Chris Stapleton. And Josh Turner recently did a podcast, and in the podcast, he told us all that he was up and in the running to be the voice for all those Home Depot commercials that we see and hear. But of course, he lost the gig to Yellowstone actor Josh Lucas. 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
11: Have my vote.
7: Thank you.
11: Exactly.
7: All right, have a good day, you guys.
12: Yeah, thank you.
7: I'm Rebecca Cook, candidate for Congress, and I approve this message. Paid for by Cook for Congress.
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That is Luke Combs, and we are Great Country 101.9 WDEZ, giving a big shout out to Olson Dairy Farmer Burnham Wood. 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Here's Keith Urban. Messed up is me.

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Ella Langley and Morgan Wallen on Great Country. 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Looks like the forecast for tonight calls for some scattered rain on and off. Low's going to be 54 degrees. Tomorrow, we're going to see the sun with a high 74. Here's John Party and Boots Off, 101.9.

Have Mod on Great Country. This is 101.9 WDEZ, and we're already past halfway through the month of September. You want to talk about time flying. Today, by the way, is National Play-Doh Day. Every year, September 16th. I love Play-Doh. I really love the smell of it. So, it's Jason Aldean. Don't tell on me with Great Country.

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4: They're just crazy.
3: And dangerous.
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6: Quite nice out there for the rest of today. Just a few hazy high clouds drifting in later this afternoon. Look for highs in the low to mid 70s. Tonight becoming mostly cloudy with a few light showers likely, low down to 54. For your Thursday, maybe a few sprinkles early with cloudy skies, but then more sun in the afternoon, high 74. I'm 9 News meteorologist Justin Lowe.
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He doesn't love you like he used to because he loves you more. Isn't that sweet? It's Russell Dickerson, 101.9 WDEZ. Here's Zach John King. Get you drinking on Great Country.

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I hold on. Dierks Bentley on 101.9 WDEZ, your home for all this great country. And afternoons with Mike Dubord. Every weekday afternoon, 2 to 7, it's the only way to wrap up your day. He'll be in shortly. It's Taylor Swift now. I knew it, I knew you, 101.9.

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0: Luke Combs and Eric Church does to me on Great Country 101.9. So we recently moved into a new home we renovated, and it's amazing, but I'm trying to purge. I'm trying to declutter and get rid of stuff I just don't need. A friend of mine told me to try the close your eyes and pick method, and it's just like it sounds. It's pretty simple. Close your eyes, randomly grab an item from your closet, and then pay attention to your reaction. 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That's when it's time to let it go. 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

He was just a kid himself. 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

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That's Bailey Zimmerman, 101.9 WDEZ. Mike Dubord and you rolling through a hump day afternoon with Joe D. Messina. His message in a bottle. 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
1: Quite nice out there for the rest of today. Just a few hazy high clouds drifting in later this afternoon. Look for highs in the low to mid 70s. Tonight becoming mostly cloudy with a few light showers likely, low down to 54. For your Thursday, maybe a few sprinkles early with cloudy skies, but then more sun in the afternoon, high 74. I'm 9 News meteorologist Justin Lowe.
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Luke Combs is loving on you. 101.9 WDEZ with Josh Ross. Hate How You Look. Coming up in just a few. Going to check in with Chris Young and Cody Johnson's latest right around the corner. Right now it's Luke Bryan. Here's Country and She Knows It. This is Great Country. Denim Country.

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0: That's Chris Young, who apparently was raised on country music. Like the rest of us, Chris. 101.9 WDEZ, Tyler Hubbard coming up. But first, Cody Johnson, this is Horseback.
1: He's a ranch hand in a pinch, man. 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

0: 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Don't forget, your Luke Bryan Crash My Playa boarding call coming up again at 4:15 this afternoon. 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

Stella Lefty and Boston, 101.9 WDEZ, where apparently Kenny Chesney returning to stadiums in 2027 with Eric Church, Sheryl Crow, and Graylin James. The original Vibe Room Tour launches on April 24th in Tampa. Wouldn't it be nice if he made a stop at Lambeau Field? That would be so cool. Kenny Chesney now with beer and

Thomas Redd, Jordan Davis, Ain't a Bad Life. 101.9 WDEZ, Mike Dubord, and you rolling through a hump day afternoon. Morgan Wallen on the way, but first, Miss Lainey Wilson getting a little help from John Mayer. Here's Phone Keys Wallet, Great Country WDEZ.

101.9 WDEZ. We're Megan Maroney, going to headline the Grand Ole Opry's 18th annual Opry Goes Pink event on October 27th. She'll flip the switch that turns the Opry's barn backdrop pink as part of its partnership with Susan G. Komen.

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11: Cloudy skies for tonight with a few light showers after midnight, low 54. A light wind out of the east. For Thursday, mostly cloudy with a few sprinkles, but becoming partly cloudy for the afternoon. A high of 74, light northwest winds. Friday, cloudy and breezy with widespread rain developing, high 63. 9 Storm Track meteorologist Jackson Garlock.
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Old Dominion and One Man Band. 101.9 WDEZ, Miss Ella Langley, Choosing Texas. Coming up in just a few, I should say record-breaking Choosing Texas. Right now it's Riley Green. Here's Think As You Drunk, Great Country, 101.9.

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to carry on, says Kenny Chesney, 101.9 WDEZ. What a beautiful day this has turned out to be. Sunshine, 70, I'll take it. Pretty much the same for tomorrow, except 73 will be our high before the rain rolls in on Friday and Saturday. Whatever. Zach Brown Band, Jimmy Buffett, they're knee deep, 101.9 WDEZ.

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0: is Luke Bryan, 101.9 WDEZ. I'm Mike DuBord, hanging out, keeping you company with some of the hottest country music on the planet, including this one from Hardy, Eric Church, Morgan Wallen, and Tim McGraw. This is MacArthur, Great Country.
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0: 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Blake Shelton, 101.9 WDEZ. Here we go. 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
7: Cloudy skies for tonight with a few light showers after midnight, low 54, a light wind out of the east. For Thursday, mostly cloudy with a few sprinkles, but becoming partly cloudy for the afternoon. A high of 74, light northwest winds. Friday, cloudy and breezy with widespread rain developing, high 63. 9 Storm Track meteorologist Jackson Garlock.
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Dustin Lynch getting a little help from Jelly Roll on that one. It's called Chevrolet, 101.9 WDEZ. Tucker Wetmore's Brunette on the way in just a few. Right now, Lauren Elena, Chase Matthew. Here's All My Exes. Great Country, WDEZ. Another

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And right now, your music is too. Great Country. 101.9 WDEZ.

there was this girl, Riley Green, 101.9 WDEZ with Chris Lane on the way. Right now, Parker McCollum, here's Killing Me. This is Great Country.

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0: Chris Lane's got big, big plans. 101.9 WDEZ, where don't forget, Tidal Wave Auto Spa in West End, celebrating their annual charity day this coming Friday from 8 a.m. to 8 p.m. 50% of all single sale wash proceeds, plus 100% of on-site cash donations will directly support Gigi's Playhouse of Wausau. 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

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That's Morgan Wallen, 101.9 WDEZ, where speculation is swirling that Justin Bieber and Harry Styles are on the short list to perform at the 2027 Super Bowl halftime show. My question would be, is there anyone that actually listens to this very radio station that gives a fat crap? Yeah, I didn't think so. 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

Jones, Be By You, which happens to be, by the way, his 23rd consecutive solo number one. That song extends Combs' record for the most consecutive number ones to start a career. Unbelievable. Congratulations, Luke. Here's

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Mike Dubord and you rolling through a hump day afternoon with Miss Gabby Barrett. He's one of the good ones. Great country. 101.9 WDEC.

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0: 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That single second is all you get. 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
0: It's your forecast on 101.9 WDEZ.
5: Cloudy skies for tonight with a few light showers after midnight, low 54. A light wind out of the east. For Thursday, mostly cloudy with a few sprinkles, but becoming partly cloudy for the afternoon. A high of 74, light northwest winds. Friday, cloudy and breezy with widespread rain developing, high 63. 9 Storm Track meteorologist Jackson Garlock.
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Carrington, 101.9 WDEZ. Got a couple of requests. I don't got to get out there. Stella, Lefty, and Boston on the way, I promise. And Dierks Bentley right around the corner. Right now, Graylin James. Here's Water at a Wedding. Great Country WDEZ.

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0: Dierks Bentley is gone. 101.9 WDEC sending a shout out to our Farm Family of the Month. Congratulations, Olson Dairy Farm of Burnham Wood. We also want to thank our friends over at Swiderski Equipment for always helping to recognize our heroes of the ag community. 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
16: Have my vote.
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11: Exactly. All right, have a good day, you guys.
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11: I'm Rebecca Cook, candidate for Congress, and I approve this message. 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

Lefty and Boston, 101.9 WDEZ. We're Zach John King about to get to drinking. Luke Combs about to rethink some things. And Eric Church is right around the corner. Right now, Keith Urban, Better Life, Great Country.

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Ella Langley, Morgan Wallen, I Can't Love You Anymore. 101.9 WDEZ, rolling through a Wednesday afternoon. Happy hump day to you. I'm Mike Dubord with Jason Aldean and Carrie Underwood on the way, but first Luke Bryan. Here's Country and She Knows It, 101.9 WDEZ.

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0: It's your forecast on 101.9 WDEZ.
11: Cloudy skies for tonight with a few light showers after midnight, low 54. A light wind out of the east. For Thursday, mostly cloudy with a few sprinkles, but becoming partly cloudy for the afternoon. A high of 74, light northwest winds. Friday, cloudy and breezy with widespread rain developing, high 63. 9 Storm Track meteorologist Jackson Garlock.
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It's a song for another time. That's Old Dominion, 101.9 WDEZ, Shaboozy and Jelly Roll right around the corner. But first, here's Megan Maroney and her latest called Medicine, Great Country, WDEZ.

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That does it for me. Mike Newbord saying catch you later. We'll do it again tomorrow. Today I leave you with James Otto. Great country. 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